0: I certainly was in the right.
1: Yeah, it's definitely like he's cruising for bruising.

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Caesar had no thing to say.

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She wasn't what you'd call a blushing flower,

Maybe it didn't take all of my life to find you. But you can believe it's gonna take the rest of my life to keep you.

0: Before you go, there's something I want you to have.
1: Oh, it's beautiful. But wait a minute, isn't this...
0: Yeah, yes it is.
1: But I thought the old lady dropped it into the ocean in the air.
0: Well, baby, I went down and got it for you.
1: Aw, you shouldn't have.

0: that's what makes the whole thing great, is that different people can have different spikes in their bar chart of what they're able to do, and then when they all come together on stage at Crossroad, that's what gives you the, you know, unbelievable feeling of watching that many guitar players.
1: Well, yeah, I mean, you can even feel the shift a little bit from the last Crossroads to this one. You can there's a real human element to seeing Hubert this time from last time. You know, just he's still serving and it's still Hubert, but you know, those years start adding up.
2: I can't hear you
1: at that stage of the game. Same with BB. Same with Johnny, and you know, it's and then for the younger generation, you can see that some of the guys.
3: 17 graus. RVM.